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But rhythm can get along without nature. 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
1: Peace parishioners, onlookers and listeners, visitors, keeping the consumption conspicuous. Kids graduating from public schools and prisoners, underprivileged, aboriginal, indigenous.

0: low and left a burning cross on the lawn, just like a pothole. I may not be here, I'm feeling like I might just leave before I start a fire or a fight. 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If you're figuring this man's maniacal, you're right. Barcodes on a wristband, it's not an oversight. 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

back to where we were now. I bring to you Brother Rob, Chris, Derek, KC, RCDC. Rock on, rock on, rock on, rock on. 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

myself to myself. 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I want to be back in the right state of mind. I want to be back to my happy self. 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Hoy am hedade qofkas gurigiisu u heli doona, qofkas gurigiisu ku laaban doona, qofkas gurigiisu inuu iloobin.

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0: 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I could have been this world's thickest eco-terrorist, but I'm in the green room, drunk, looking for cannabis. 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I am eternal, glamorous. 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All eyes on you, and all you can see is hatred. Fuck these allies, they failed the litmus. Test me, I'm all hubris, and I'm more brave than I am stupid. No denial, I wanna fight, but they only love me when I beg for forgiveness. Rehashing arguments like you fucking wish, bitch. Okay, even when things were better in the business, God or any other demon with spiritual influence, please make me more vicious. I wanna go home.
1: I wanna go home.
0: Quickness, they're talking about relative suffering, it's getting ridiculous. They're talking about our movement, they not even with this. They're talking about I'm pro-violence, but make a home out of weakness to consumer impetus, or worse, a class traitor ambitious. But fuck me, cause I make you anxious. Next time you need me, I'ma remember this. Yes, my goals are righteous, focused, not flawless, ruthless, never been so gorgeous. And I move all my shit out that resentment fortress. Lord, you were remorseless, but I parse through hordes of yesterday's eyesore so I could keep your portrait. It's pretty distorted. Love is rewardless in a world this corporate. In your despair, so-called darkness, void, absence, possibilities, canvas, I see reflected greatness. My people need no formal statement. You know my heart lives with the resistance. You know my heart lives with the resistance. You know my heart lives.
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That's what I thought. 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
1: Jump on out of line. 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

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One time, TK, Lantern Loop. And you know we grew bright, starts on the stage, intellects the news, dreams deferred to the page, like blazing for the whole.

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And the places I used to be, far from are gone.

Your perspective is weakened by emotion. Giving me everything I want has nothing to do with me. 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Laughable in my diary. You enjoy being beached, stuck in clone relationships, losing quality and resolution with each copy of me. Teach your smile to become habit. Maybe you'll stop getting kicked out of places you don't own. Here's my first lie. I'll be here when you get home. Stop texting me about shopping. I'd rather be cleaning the grout in the bathtub after 48 visitors than be seen with you in a shopping mall. I'd rather be threading my eyebrows after a sunburn alone than with you at all. But we all know how the story goes. 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

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For what they played, Angel Mama is the perfect term, even if now she got a perm. 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Burn, Hollywood, burn.

0: Now, we're considering you for a part in our new production. 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
1: Yeah, I'm with it. You mean somebody like you would be new Negro Brown, right?
0: Well, it's a servant, Arthur, that shuffles a little bit and sings.
1: Yo, man, what?
2: Hey, Q, can't play. Listen, I hope you ain't wasting my time. You know how I feel about giving these movies my money. You know what I'm saying? I work hard for it.
3: Come on, man. This gonna be dope, man.
4: Movies chill, man.
2: Hey, I'm chill too, man. But you know what I'm saying? I just don't. I can't go for the Steel Magnolia shit. You know what I'm saying?
4: It's cool, man. It's cool.
5: Ladies and gentlemen, today's feature presentation: Driving Miss Daisy.
4: No, man. No.
2: Just what I'm talking about. It's terms of endearment shit. Yo, I'm out of here.
6: Hey, yo, check it out, man. I got Black C's at the crib, man. Y'all wanna go check that out?
2: Yeah. That's the idea. We could have rolled it from the beginning. Y'all with it,
7: man. Vas-y, c'est parti.

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1: I can say anything that I want.
0: It's De La Cratic.
1: I could wave my hand in my air.
0: It's De La Cratic.
1: I could stick my hand up my nose.
0: It's De La Cratic.
1: I can hold my foot and count to three.
0: It's De La Cratic.
1: I can do anything.
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But thanks for making this video possible. You guys are the best. And everyone, you can check out their website in the